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1: 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You know the roof on fire. We go boogie, oogie, oogie, jiggle, wiggle, and dance. Like the roof on fire. We go drink drinks and take shots until we fall out. Like the roof on fire. Now, baby, get my booty naked, take off all your clothes and light the roof on fire. 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I tell her, baby, baby, baby, baby, baby, baby, baby, baby, baby, baby, I'm a fireball.

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Yo, I rock the home girls too. I'll explain the name of the

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1: Pump up the jam, pump it up, while your feet are stumping, and the jam is pumping, look ahead, the crowd is jumping. Pump it up a little more, get the party going on the dance floor, see, 'cause that's where the party's at, and you find out if you

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See, 'cause that's where the party.

girls on Uptown funk you up, Uptown funk you up, Uptown funk you up, Uptown funk you up. I said Uptown funk you up, Uptown funk you up.

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1: Hey yo, Jason.
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1: Lucy Liu, with my girl Drew, Cameron D and Destiny, Charlie's Angels, come on,
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Romantic, fantastic lover, Shaggy, Mr. Lover, Lover, Mr. Lover, girl, Mr. Lover, Lover, Mr. Lover, she call me Mr. Bombastic.

look, I'll make it all manageable. 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